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1: 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Definitely going to beat Paulina. Our trivia game, Kiki Karaoke. Showbiz Shelley with $200 in the showdown if you can beat her in 5 pop culture questions. Waiting by the phone is new. Why did somebody get ghosted and more? 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Search

wild. 95.5. It's Matt, and you cannot miss the next Waiting by the Phone. 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I could be

0: The Palm Beach's number one hit music station, Wild 95.5. It's Matt, and they have so many hits. I mean, come on, right? Take that money, watch it burn. Said it's too late to apologize. I'm not as good as Ryan Tedder, but hey, add that one to the list of catchy songs. Need Your Love, new song there from One Republic. And I don't know if you knew this fun fact about them. They were actually the number one unsigned band on MySpace back in the day, like before TikTok and Instagram and all that stuff. Besides the radio and record labels, that's where people discovered music, right? What was your username? Do you remember it off MySpace? You were probably listening to those guys too, One Republic, because they were the number one unsigned band, and then someone finally discovered them, and the rest is history.
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Going after Samsung. Jeez, Dua going for that bag.

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1: Show Wednesday on the Fred Show tomorrow morning. Definitely going to beat Paulina. Our trivia game, Kiki Karaoke. Showbiz Shelley with $200 in the showdown if you can beat her in 5 pop culture questions. 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

Wild 95.5. Well, if you're tired, I can assure you that you're not more tired than this guy. A new dad and on the road on tour, Charlie Puth. Yeah, get some Z's tonight, buddy.

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What up? 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

wild. 95.5, a lot of people thinking that the new Ariana Grande album dropping this summer is going to be like the old stuff, the 2014 pop Ari. And you know what? 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

Wild 95.5, the Palm Beach's number one hit music station. Got Michelle, who works late nights too. What's up, Michelle? Hey, I'm with you. And yes, I could play your Olivia Dean so easy. We'll do it in five. Get

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1: It's Wednesday on the Fred Show tomorrow morning. Definitely going to beat Paulina. Our trivia game, Kiki Karaoke. Showbiz Shelly with $200 in the showdown. 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

Beach's number one hit music station, Wild 95.5. Sounds cliche, but this girl's a prime example of what never giving up looks like. She was homeless on the streets in New York City. Did that stop Halsey from chasing her dream? The answer is absolutely no. And look at her now.

Wild 95.5. So, fun fact, this guy's name isn't even Bruno. It's Peter. Peter Gene Hernandez. I'm sorry, Bruno Mars. That is the nerdiest name ever. But fortunately, his dad gave him the nickname. Apparently, he resembles a pro wrestler named Bruno Sammartino. And I don't see the resemblance at all because that guy is huge and Bruno's like 5'5 max on a good day.

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1: 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Seriously, one of the best vocalists out right now. 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This one's Die on This Hill on the new hit list.

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1: 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Definitely going to beat Paulina. Our trivia game, Kiki Karaoke. 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

Palm Beach is number one hit music station, Wild 95.5. It's Shelly Rome. This queen is incredible. She's from the UK. She's got a great album out called Sink Now, Swim Later. I saw her perform live. She sounds just like the record. Sienna Spyro, here's Die on This Hill.

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Wild 95.5, the Palm Beach's number one hit music station. It's Shelly Rome. What's going on? Thanks for hanging out with us. We appreciate you. 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You're going to want to set us number one on the preset. You can do that now, just like we're number one on preset in the car, or we better.

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1: Hit Show Wednesday on the Fred Show tomorrow morning. Definitely going to beat Paulina. Our trivia game, Kiki Karaoke. 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
1: It's Shelly Rome. Sources are saying that that whole ASAP Rocky and Rihanna alleged fight was so blown out of proportion. It was so not a big deal. 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

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Hey, it's Shelly Brown. What's going on? We've got money for you. Thousands of dollars, 9 a.m. through 5 p.m., a grand at a time, okay? We just want to hook you up with cash. You're listening for that keyword so that you can, like, take a grand, maybe, and spend it on yourself. Treat yourself. You deserve this. 9 o'clock, we've got your next chance to become $1,000 richer.

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1: 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Definitely going to beat Paulina. 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

0: Palm Beach's number one hit music station, Wild 95.5. Shelly Rom kicking off the hour with Pitbull, Neo, and Afrojack.
1: 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Or better yet,

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1: Hit Show Wednesday on the Fred Show tomorrow morning. Definitely going to beat Paulina. Our trivia game, Kiki Karaoke. Showbiz Shelley with $200 in the showdown if you can beat her in 5 pop culture questions. 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Why did somebody get ghosted and more? 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

Wild 95.5, the Palm Beach's number one hit music station. It's Shelly Rom. Love when these two make songs together. It's been a minute, so we got to refer to the classic. Here's Eminem and Rihanna.

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Money really all that we fiending for. 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I'm a demon lord. Fall off what I ain't seen him for. 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

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Best song off of Bruno Mars' album, The Romantic, by far. And I love that he said this was the only song that he wanted to start the album with. And he re-recorded it a bunch of times to make sure it was perfect. Here's Risk It All.

0: 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My FYP is all euphoria, and I love it. 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
1: 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Definitely going to beat Paulina. Our trivia game, Kiki Karaoke. 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If you can beat her in five pop culture questions.

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Sienna Spyro is incredible. Her voice is so raw. Her storytelling is so real. And she's got a whole album out called Sink Now, Swim Later. So if you like the song and you want to hear more, check that out. Here's Die on This Hill.

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1: 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Definitely going to beat Paulina. Our trivia game, Kiki Karaoke. Show up in Shelly with $200 in the showdown if you can beat her in 5 pop culture questions. Waiting by the phone is new. 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

0: 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We've got thousands of dollars for you all day long. It's Shelley Rome. A grand at a time at 9 a.m. through 5 p.m. So if you want to become $1,000 richer, make sure you are listening at 9 o'clock. That's when we have your next keyword for you.
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It's Shelly Rome, and he's the new face of Valentino, and he looks good. 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
2: I-95 northbound at Blue Heron Boulevard. All northbound lanes are closed at this time at the scene of an earlier multi-car crash. Spot something on the roads, call the traffic tip line, #250, keyword West Palm Traffic. I'm Ron Hersey.
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3: Good Wednesday morning. I'm CBS 12 meteorologist Michael Arenberg. Fair skies out the door with warm, muggy temperatures in the 70s. We'll have a mix of sun and clouds for today with a 50% chance for a spotty afternoon evening showers and thunderstorms with high temperatures in the upper 80s and west winds at 5 to 10. Scattered evening storms and then fair overnight with lows in the 70s.
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6: 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It's Fred. The Fred Show is on. Hilary Duff is doing her first tour in over 20 years. And her first stop is in West Palm Beach this June. And

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8: From the Lytle Rider Smith, Ivy and Fromrath, FoyerRights.com Traffic Center.
9: On the turnpike northbound at the exit ramp to Boynton Beach Boulevard, the traffic lights are malfunctioning. On Okeechobee Boulevard, there's construction at Haverhill Road. Spot something on the roads, call the traffic tip line, #250, keyword West Palm Traffic. I'm Ron Hersey.
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31: Good Wednesday morning. I'm CBS 12 meteorologist Michael Arenberg. Fair skies out the door with warm, muggy temperatures in the 70s. We'll have a mix of sun and clouds for today with a 50% chance for a spotty afternoon, evening showers and thunderstorms with high temperatures in the upper 80s and west winds at 5 to 10. Scattered evening storms and then fair overnight with lows in the 70s.
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2: On the turnpike northbound at the exit ramp to Boynton Beach Boulevard, watch for malfunctioning traffic lights. On Atlantic Avenue, watch for construction at High Point Boulevard. Spot something on the roads? Call the traffic tip line, #250, keyword West Palm Traffic. I'm Ron Hersey.
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7: Good Wednesday morning. I'm CBS 12 meteorologist Michael Arenberg. Fair skies out the door with warm, muggy temperatures in the 70s. We'll have a mix of sun and clouds for today with a 50% chance for a spotty afternoon, evening showers and thunderstorms with high temperatures in the upper 80s and west winds at 5 to 10. Scattered evening storms and then fair overnight with lows in the 70s.
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11: Silly Gooses. You know what? Just silly gooses.
12: The Fred Show is on.
11: I'm sorry if the goose comment was... Was that too much? Was it too soon?
13: I was going to say, yeah, chill. Who's the enemy that put this in for me?
11: Yeah. Yeah. Well, it was Bella. It was Bella who did it.
13: Oh, my gosh. My biggest op.
11: Yeah. I'm sorry if the goose content might be a little bit too much for you too soon. And I just... Do you think it will fully heal your the hole in your nose that was created by the goose that you tried to pet last week?
13: Either way, I'm changed. Just period. Like, I will never be the same person that I was before that bite.
11: Okay. All right. Well, I don't know if our insurance provides any kind of mental health resources. I don't think it does. But if you can find some, then you should go get some.
13: Okay. I haven't started to waddle or anything yet, so I think we're okay for now.
11: And you don't have the hantavirus or the hovirus or the norovirus?
13: Not that I'm aware.
11: Or the tetanus virus? You don't have any of them?
13: No. I mean, I'm wax and vax. I got a tetanus shot. And my goodness, if you guys forgot, that's a painful one. That one's sore the next day.
11: Mm-hmm. Yeah, a lot of people don't know if you wax your whole body head to toe, then it gets rid of a lot of illness and disease.
13: Right.
11: So
13: yeah,
11: it's a good thing to do. Good morning, Kaylin.
13: Good morning.
11: Hi, Jason.
14: Hi.
11: Not real health advice. Hi, Paulina.
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11: Hi, Kiki.
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11: Showbiz Shelley is going to be here next hour, and she has $200. Two-game win streak. $200 is the prize you snap our pop culture experts. Two-game win streak. You get paid. Waiting Metaphone is brand new this morning. Why did somebody get ghosted? Game show Wednesday. Kiki Karaoke. Definitely going to beat Paulina, which she, if it's civics questions, then she already lost.
13: Oh, no.
11: For the day.
13: I don't want to do that ever again.
11: Well, every now and again, we do the bit about the citizenship test where, yes, I give you guys the questions. And we all usually are not citizens afterwards. Which is a shame. I don't know. Are they not teaching us this stuff, or we're not paying attention? Which one is it?
14: I didn't have like a U.S. history class that I can remember in high school.
13: That's crazy.
14: I had a European class.
13: What?
14: Like a European history class, like ancient old times.
13: Oh, no.
14: And then a whole bunch of religion classes.
11: I feel like you did have a history class. You just don't remember.
14: Maybe in grade school.
11: Too far in history for you.
14: Yeah, maybe. I don't know. But I don't know anything about this country or wars. Like, I don't know wars. Like, I don't know anything. It's
11: you don't know. You don't know wars.
14: Yeah, like, what is the ice war? Like, what was that? I have no idea.
11: Isn't that thing where

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9: Good Wednesday morning. I'm CBS 12 meteorologist Michael Arenberg. We're waking up to partly sunny skies with muggy conditions. We'll have lots of sunshine for today. There's a 50% chance for scattered afternoon and evening showers and thunderstorms, and some of them will have some heavy downpours and frequent lightning. Afternoon highs in the upper 80s with heat indexes in the mid to upper 90s.
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The Palm Beach's number one hit music station, Wild 95.5. It's the Fred Show. Dave Matthews this summer in West Palm Beach in May. And Wild 95.5 has your shot to go to one of two.

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2: On Lantana Road, watch for emergency vehicles on the scene of a crash at Congress Avenue. Okeechobee Boulevard, there's construction at Haverhill Road. Spot something on the roads, call the traffic tip line. #250, keyword West Palm Traffic. I'm Ron Hersey.
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0: by the phone? 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
1: Hey, Chase, good morning. Welcome to the program. How are you?
2: Hey, I'm doing all right. How about you?
1: Doing all right, man. What's going on with this woman, Jill? We want to know on Waiting by the Phone why you may have been ghosted, and what we need to know is the backstory. So how did you meet Jill? Tell us about any dates you've been on and then where things are now.
2: So we met on a dating app, and we went on one date, which I honestly felt was a good date, but then she ghosted.

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8: Good Wednesday morning. I'm CBS 12 meteorologist Michael Arenberg. We're waking up to partly sunny skies with muggy conditions. We'll have lots of sunshine for today. There's a 50% chance for scattered afternoon and evening showers and thunderstorms, and some of them will have some heavy downpours and frequent lightning. Afternoon highs in the upper 80s with heat indexes in the mid to upper 90s.
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11: 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One, two, three, four.

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0: 95.5 Seacrest with you. Sissany Tanya here. Thanks for being on with us. If your spouse makes this facial expression, then a divorce is coming. That's going to be this hour. Do you make faces when your spouse says something you disagree with or you get into a little bit of an argument? Do you over-dramatize your expressions?
1: Like a grunt? Like, again, or why?
0: Is that what you do?
1: Just listen. Well, I think I do it to you, too.
0: That wasn't tough for you to find three examples. Tanya, what's yours?
2: I'm like,
0: But babe.
1: Oh,
0: gosh.
1: Oh, no.
0: I like Sissany's better. But babe. I'd rather be like, it's why you don't listen to me.
1: Yeah.
0: But
1: babe. Fee-fi-fo-fum, and I just storm off.
0: Wow. You know, Michael has a lot. He's a calm dude. I can tell
2: you.
0: I
2: get more sad. I feel like Sissany gets more mad.
1: Yeah, he was well-prepared when he asked my dad for, marriage with me.
0: You know, with me in my relationship, it's all about the clock. I just want to know, if we're going to go somewhere, will it be 13 minutes or 32 minutes until we can walk towards the car? Mm. I don't care, but I need to have, because I'm playing it all out. I'm producing the evening. So I just need to understand, don't tell me if it's 12, if it's 38, it could be 42, but give me a time so I know when we can approach the vehicle.
2: You don't need to produce the evening.
0: That's the problem.
2: Yes.
0: I don't.
2: Right.
0: But I do.
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Up next, a psychologist talked about this. It's very fascinating. If your spouse makes this facial expression, a divorce may be imminent.

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2: All right, so facial expressions, body language can say a lot. Like, you know when your partner is mad at you just by their body language. Like, you can tell something's wrong. Even if you ask, and they say, no, everything's fine. But their body language tells you everything.
3: Right.
2: So there's a very famous psychologist that says he can predict divorce with 94% accuracy if your partner makes this facial expression. What
3: just
2: do you
3: like
2: think it is?
3: All the time or just like once ever?
2: I don't know, once or multiple times, but it's coming if you see this expression. You want to guess what it is?
3: I don't, like a snarky look? I don't
2: yeah,
3: know.
2: Yeah, that's it. You got it. Yes,
3: snarky?
2: That's it. Basically, contempt. Contempt is the word. But if your partner smirks at you with one side of the mouth raised, you know that look? It's very derogatory.
3: I don't know that look, and maybe it's a good thing that I don't.
2: Yeah, maybe if you're not familiar with that look, it is a good thing. But, you know, that one-sided smirk, apparently your marriage is in real trouble. Like, it's very annoying, that look. If you get it, if you know when people have made it, it's very annoying. Today's quote, some people don't like you because your spirit irritates their demons.
3: Right,
2: your goodness makes them feel bad about themselves. So keep it up.
3: Wow.
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1: I was talking to somebody about this the other day. I can't separate like the way I run my brain at work versus the way I do in my real life. But I'm trying to make that a positive in my sales and marketing tape of myself.
2: I think it's great. Schedule is not a bad thing.
1: Don't you want a dude that's like got a plan?
2: Yeah.
1: That's right. And a backup plan.

0: It is Wild 95.5. It's Seacrest, Sissany, and Tanya in the back room. Somber. I would love to see this dude live.
1: Me too. Yes.
0: Wouldn't you? I have not. One of the hot new artists, I've not seen him. Has anybody seen him live? Anybody here?
2: Yes, no? I have.
0: Okay. Of course, Michaela. So what's his vibe like live?
2: So I actually saw him with the Jonas Brothers. He was a surprise guest, and he is so great. Yeah, like he is a great performer.
0: Lucky. We're so lucky. Yeah, I want to see him. Is he good looking?
1: Yes.
2: Yeah, he's really tall, like very tall.
1: And he has that like rock
0: that
1: star
0: unattractive.
1: Thing.
0: I find very tall unattractive. Mm.
2: He's 6'7".
0: Maybe it's in envy and, you know,
1: he's 6'7".
0: Yeah. 6'7". Wow.
1: 6'7".
0: 6'7". Okay. We are so, please, we're so obvious.
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1: We do Waiting by the Phone every day on the Fred Show. Why did somebody get ghosted? 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
1: There's this manifestation trend that has become very, very popular. It's on TikTok. It's called the 10-10-10 method, right, Sissany?
2: Yes, and it's kind of like journaling, but with a purpose, and we'll explain how it's changing people's lives.
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1: I do believe that when you think something, it can happen, and you put it out in the universe, it can happen. And if you think something negative or bad, it can also happen.
2: That's true.
1: So you almost have to control your thoughts. Output into the universe.
2: Mm-hmm.
1: I can't control my thoughts, but I can kind of control my manifestation of things in the universe. You know, they say if you write it down or you say it over and over again, it will and can happen. You can will it to happen.
2: And that's exactly what this method is, kind of like that, because you're doing both, essentially.
1: Right. So they're saying it's a scary, powerful method of manifestation.
2: Uh-huh.
1: It's called the 10-10-10 method. It's on TikTok right now. Sisney, tell us about it.
2: The idea is to write 10 things you're grateful for, 10 things you want to manifest, and 10 I am affirmations.
1: Why 10? That's a lot. Can it be 3?
2: Well, they can also be the same thing every day if they're the same things that you're thinking of. But the point is to do this daily. It's a daily practice. And people are feeling more positive and focused. And apparently it's helping them attract what they want, whether it's a dream job, maybe that relationship, or just better mindset. And what makes it different from other manifestation hacks is how structured it is. You're not just like wishing or visualizing. You're actually writing it all down every single day. It's the every single day part that's the
1: And I guess that frequency does trigger your brain in a different way other than thinking it. So if you're physically writing it down, your brain begins to think it.
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1: Yeah, is it a scam? I mean, I don't know. I just got from Amazon, maybe it's not Amazon, there, a text that came in from a weird number saying, there's been a recall. Click here to find out.
2: No, don't click it.
3: Scammed.
1: But then I started thinking, it seemed legit. Like, I'm usually good at identifying scams. This looked legit, that there may have been something that I purchased that got recalled and Amazon wants to tell me. That seems like, what a kind thing.
2: Yeah, but they usually would email you and they would have like your order number on there.
3: Or did you order something that hasn't come yet?
1: I don't know, but I can't click into it to find out because I'm too scared because it might be a scam.
2: But now you can put it into this website.
1: Well, what's the website?
2: Okay, it's called scamwise.com. And it basically analyzes the message, the website, the text, whatever it is. You can even explain it if you need to. Like, I got like those FedEx letters in the mail. So I put it into this website explaining the whole situation. And it did, in fact, immediately confirmed that it was a scam. Don't pay the dues. All that stuff is just not real. Do you remember me telling you about this? The FedEx stuff? Okay.
1: Yes.
2: So I'm for this.
1: I get also random texts. People going, are you looking for a job? Or are you still
3: up?
1: Are you still up? It's like they say, hey, oh, I'm in town. Hey, yes. I'm in town. I'm like, wait, who? And then you kind of want to go, well, who's this phone number from the past that's in town?
2: Oh, yeah. I know.
1: Right? But is that a scam or is that just somebody
2: I think
1: says
2: it's a scam. Scamwise.com, by the way.
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0: It is Wild 95.5. Ryan Seacrest with you. Thanks for having us on. All right, team. So tomorrow we will do it again. Get a good breather in, get some exercise in, get some sleeps in tonight. Come back tomorrow ready to go on all cylinders.
1: Sounds good.
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Wild 95.5, the Palm Beach's number one hit music station. Happy hump day. Welcome to the show. I'm Kayla. A lot to get to today, including paying your bills. We're doing VOB and Haley Williams. Can we pretend?

0: Palm Beach's number one hit music station, Wild 95.5. Did you see that rapper Latto announced her retirement album? I mean, this kind of came as a shock to a lot of people considering she's only been around for like maybe 6 years. She's 28 years old at the top of her game, and it's kind of surprising that she wants to quit, I guess. I mean, maybe she just has different life goals. I mean, she is pregnant right now with 21 Savage's baby, so maybe she just wants to focus on being a mom. So yeah, she said May 29th, her retirement album is coming out, and then she also said thank you for everything. It's called Big Mama. Be on the lookout.
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1: We do Waiting by the Phone every day on the Fred Show. Why did somebody get ghosted? 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A bunch of chances to win $1,000 and more. It's the Fred Show tomorrow morning. I could

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Well, within reason. 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

0: 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Just saying. Stay close.
1: Me not working hard. Yeah, right. Picture that with a Kodak. Or better yet, go to Times Square, take a picture of me with a Kodak. Took my life from negative to positive. I just want y'all to know that. And tonight, let's enjoy life.

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The Palm Beach's number one hit music station, Wild 95.5. That was Billie Eilish with Birds of a Feather. Did you see at her movie premiere last weekend, her and Nat Wolff made their red carpet debut as a couple? Oh my God, they're so cute. But I can't stop thinking of him as the Nickelodeon kid in the Naked Brothers Band show for some reason.

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Wild 95.5, the Palm Beach's number one hit music station. You know, it was confirmed that Hocus Pocus 3 is returning with the original cast, including my favorite Sarah Jessica Parker. Oh my gosh, I'm ready for Halloween already.

Wild 95.5, the Palm Beaches, number one hit music station. It's Matt Holiday. J. Cole is coming to the Kaseya Center in Miami with his The Fall Off Tour, July 14th. Do not miss his first solo headline tour in 5 years. Win tickets on us. 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

0: Wild 95.5, it's Cherise here to help you get through the rush. I know that South Florida traffic can be brutal, but you know I got you with the hottest hits, the juiciest tea, and that $1,000 keyword. It's all coming up, so stay locked in.
1: You've been running around, running around, running around, throwing that dirt all on my name.

0: 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It's Charisse. Now, let's get into it. Netflix put West Palm Beach on the map, but not in a good way. They just dropped new episodes of The Worst Ex Ever. I watched one last night about Wade Wilson. Now, all my locals know who I'm talking about. Remember the Deadpool killer from a few years ago? Dude was a real-life supervillain based right here in West Palm Beach. Such a crazy story. I highly recommend you watch. And honestly, after that episode, it reminded me of how terrible the dating pool is down here. I'm starting to think that being single isn't so bad after all.
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It's Charisse. 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

Wild 95.5, it's Charisse. Coming up in the next hour, I'll give you the update on the Dua Lipa and Samsung lawsuit. You don't want to miss it.

0: Wild 95.5, the Palm Beach's number one hit music station. It's Charisse, and I have some exciting news. The Treasure Coast Songwriters Festival is officially kicking off tomorrow at Pirates Cove and the Pearl in Stuart. 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
1: We do Waiting by the Phone every day on the Fred Show. Why did somebody get ghosted? We'll investigate. 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

95.5. It's Cherie. So Dua Lipa slapped Samsung with a $15 million lawsuit because they've been putting her face on their TV boxes without asking. 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Now, Samsung, come on now. You're acting like the ex who swears you said it's fine when you didn't.

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Wild 95.5, it's Cherise. We're at the tail end of rush hour and in the middle of the work week. We're close to the weekend, y'all. We're almost there. Let's keep the vibes going with some Jay Sean.

The Palm Beach's number one hit music station. It's Charisse, and it's a wrap for me. I had so much fun hanging out with you. I'll be back tomorrow, same time, same place. Make sure you stay locked in. Matt Holiday is coming up next.

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This girl's mom was my very first college professor. 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

The Palm Beach's number one hit music station, Wild 95.5. So I may offend some girls listening to this right now. Actually, a majority of the women listening to this right now. When I say this, y'all better take back every single comment you have made to a short king when you said, no, I will not date someone who is shorter than me. Because I bet you $1 million, if this 5'5 man showed up at your front door with some roses, you would date Bruno Mars in a heartbeat.